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The NBA playoffs are underway, and now you can trade every game on Kalshi. 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

What's up? I say we're the 27th of June. It's a big one happening right here. I call it the Flex Party. We're going to be flexing out here. It's a big one, man. It's not a bad one. What's up, DJ Frankie? So I say every Saturday night is for the Prince of Balance out here.

y'all. Aye. Every Saturday night is for Queens and Ballas. Krista GSM official. Live in the place, man. Hey, happy birthday in advance, Miss Gona. Say, I'm sick of you, they're wicked. You don't wish me advance. Why are you there wicked like that? Is everyone them there wicked now? What are you saying? You're still up in the place now. Happy birthday in advance, my darling. Me and you go die for here. You go die for here. What are you saying, man?

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The NBA playoffs are underway, and now you can trade every game on Kalshi. 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

0: The NBA playoffs are underway, and now you can trade every game on Kalshi. 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

The NBA playoffs are underway, and now you can trade every game on Kalshi. You can also trade on who wins each series, the conference finals, and the championship. 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On Kalshi, you're trading against other people in a live market. 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Trade on anything.

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too polite to insult your intelligence. Why do I believe that we have met? 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Time's frozen for a second, so I'm thinking tonight. 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

0: Chemo, Charlie, you hold me down and I'll forever be grateful. You know, say since you show me to soccer bet and they see greats, talking of good cash out, fast payout, high odds, and total odds accumulation, bro, it they go on for this side. Charlie, that be high for day. I be you know that. Bro, soccer bet they do the most. Yeah, my interface they catch me. Smooth navigation and easy access to all the sports games through any virtual games you choose.
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The NBA playoffs are underway, and now you can trade every game on Kalshi. 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

0: Jam, Friday, 29th of March. 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
2: 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Me run feeding way down.
3: 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A boy, you must. Eche. Me a share this, yes, yeah, my gun of four. Okay, electric shop be a benwa. 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
1: We are coming to tie the octopus. 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

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We are not closing now. Later or in the near future, we are still here. We are actively waiting for anything that you've been craving for. Medical catch up more earlier on that here. When you hear the voice, Kobimani, when you hear the DJ responsible, when you hear YFM on the line, on your airways,

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Yewo dual core, i3, i5, i7, ni yina ubenya bim. 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

0: so.
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0: 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Kumasi's Hip Hop. And all the hits. Why?

0: The NBA playoffs are underway, and now you can trade every game on Kalshi. 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
1: But Kelly, I'm in the mood for something, man. I'm thirsty, bro. 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

0: I'm trying to read what you've typed, man, but
1: can you sure?
0: If you what I see, if you what I see, the top there, the MIA.

Wabons and you, Wabons said him, pa. Old Admiral. Ha, bro. 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Hey! Hmm. Man, why are you in the mood for tonight? Let me know. Hashtag is White Party Pressure. And also at Y1025FM. Yes, that's our handle at Y1025FM. If you didn't know, I'm active. I'm live on the TikTok right now. Now, yep, at DJ Bongo GH. I'm in the studios with MC Kelly.

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0: Hey, Sunny, you come up. Hey, you come up. Hey, you come up.
2: Jaga four business.
0: My warrior so so. He said, "Get on Chibuja, yo, master."
2: Jaga four business.
3: 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Na me try jaga four bites. Charlie, I draw a hole. Jaga four bites.
2: Jaga four bites.
0: Jaga four. Oh, you too much. And Sunny, you too much. 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Asa.
2: Jaga four bites. 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

0: And since all the year to the whole year, say. Nah.
1: When you say, Jigga, we are Ghanaian, are you proud?
0: Yeah.
1: It makes
0: for
1: you
0: real.
1: Proud to be a Ghanaian, man.
0: For
1: trust
0: real.
1: Me, man.
0: For real.
1: People like this put us far.
0: For
1: take
0: real.
1: Take us to the top of the world, man. We're still out here.
0: For real.
1: Pop style, black.

0: every second of the night. All you gotta do is drop your book and your popcorn right there, man. Get some snacks, man. And open the radio loud and clear, man. And feel DJ Bongo under pressure. Listen.
1: How many times did they write it?

0: This is real life. What they say, man? We out, D-Man. This is the Bongo vibe out you tonight. We out here with you tonight. What's up, y'all?
1: Trouble follows me.
0: Sing along. Say what?
1: Pray for me. I know if you do this on my own.
0: We do this one properly out here, man. Listen up. Everybody, sing along.

0: Move that spiritual, Kelly. Huh? We're getting spiritual.
1: Allah.
0: Yeah.
2: Is this man them getting spiritual right now, man? That is Bongo. He's my

0: sitting here say, who be a me, my head? You saw the Ame Casamaya, Ekaka Krana, Nina Maya, say, Yamuna Kumti.
1: Yo, get to the flags. Party pressure. What I say, man? DJ

0: this one.
1: Are you feeling the energy right here? Let me know. Oh, fuck it. What do you say, man? Life and radio Vienna. It's a Vienna bar right here, man. We're doing this one for real, man. Check it out, man. Talk to me. This is MTK, you of Vienna City.

show from DC. What I say, man? All of my truckers right there, man. This one goes out to you, man. Put on something, man. Put some Balenciaga on like that. Ladies and gentlemen, DJ Bongo.

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1: When the man looks sharp, man. 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

Look, I want to see all the Akata boys in the chat right now. Akata boys in the chat right now. Akata boys in the chat right now. Kojo Virus, I know you be Akata boy number one. Yes. All the Akata boys in the chat, pull up in the chat for me right now. Let's go. I need your Bongo GH. Yes, DJ Asubedu. Akata boy Bakupa. DJ Asubedu with him. Osani Civic Mua. Wow. No, I said I don't want patience. Kaka to Nani, Nani Sika, Nano Den Den Den Den Den. Akata ni Bakupe. DJ Asubedu, what you say? Manko Yela Boro, I

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Ernest, what's good, Maji? What's good? James Studio GH. 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Sweet Mom. Hey, now Sweet Mom, dear. Oh, yeah, then. Oh, yeah, Mommy's Boy. Sweet Mom, dear. 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What are Kata Boys, eh? Kwaku Bafo. Hey, no smoking here.

God's Eye. We show ya Akata Boy. DJ Raymond. Akata Boy Bakope. Ernesto Man. Akata Boy Bakope. 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Yeah, yeah.

0: 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It is King Kelly up in here, man.
1: 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King Kelly up in Evelyn Y1025 FM. Akata boys represent. Let's go.
2: Makota Rick Owens, Esheme, Mankoya Laboro, I own it. Brabeshe, Faweni, Tre, Ne. 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
1: Akata boys up in the buildings. 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Let's go. P2Lan, we're linking up tonight. What you say?
0: Yo, big shout out to Black Rob, man. What are you saying, man? 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What are you saying, man? Kill the drip out here. What are you saying, Black Rob?

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Yo, ladies and gentlemen, you know what time it is, man. 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
0: Check it.
2: You know my name is MC Kelly, but I'm right here with DJ Bungleman. Then it's the vibe of the courtesy. 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

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Sexy girls everywhere. 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